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1: Zlepši si náladu. Hit Radio. 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

mundane, a masterpiece. 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I take one look at you, you're taking me out.

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Even though we both know we're liars and we start each other's

Every time my heart is beating, I can feel the recipe. 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
2: 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When I met you in the summer, so my heartbeat sound, we fell in love as the leaves turn.